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It's hydromatic. 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
1: Ray!
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Once you have these notes in your heads, you can sing a million different tunes by mixing them up, like this. 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
1: De stem van Elburg.
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1: 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Lou.